0: man.
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0: Open up, man.
1: Yo, what do you want, man?
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0: 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New sport weather details coming up for you soon after 11 in your workday. Santana, Rob Thomas, Smooth. Olivia Dean as well on Star. And for something to sing along to at work, Killers. That's how your next 20 minutes sounds. Star, Mackay and the Whit Sundays. News next.
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Adelaide has climbed to fifth on the AFL ladder after a thumping 57-point win over the Western Bulldog. Up in style, beating South Africa 2-0 this morning. Adelaide has climbed to fifth on the AFL ladder after a thumping 57-point win over the Western Bulldogs. The Broncos NRL